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Feel good tunes, good vibes and a spark to get you moving. I'll sort the music. You

warriors, wherever you are. It's Tuesday, we've done it, haven't we? We got rid of Monday. Blink of an eye. We've already got some wakey warriors in the chat. Don't forget it is open, so join in. Let me know what you're doing today. It's Tuesday. I know what me and Chrissy are not doing today. We're not working. Oh, yes. Works out to them together. What's that? Oh, it's school's out, isn't it? But it's work. Works out forever. Well, for 3 days, anyway. Good morning, John, Alex. Good morning, Chrissy. And good morning, Lynn. Lynn was the first wakey warrior up at stupid o'clock on the chat today. What have I got you? Do you know, well, I'm a bit modern today, to be honest. I'm just looking at the list. The earliest we go down the ladder is the 80s. So a bit modern, got lots of 20s and lots of noughties and things. So, but they're all nice and cheerful, so we'll soon wake you up. Let me know what you're doing today. Shall we start?

Loving that one. A nice, lively one. Coldplay 2011. Uplifting sound was inspired by a dance track Chris Martin heard after a particularly difficult period. And it completely changed the direction of the album. Oh, and I love this one. I love this one to bits. It's Candy by Robbie Williams, 2012.

0: absolutely love this song. So does Chrissy. And I love it as well because he co-wrote the song with Gary Barlow, proving the former Take That rivals could still create chart magic together, certainly can. Coming up to a short break, stay with me. Got plenty of nice, lively music to keep you going. Good morning, Jeff. You all right? And you can catch Jeff on Almeria Gold 95.5 because he went AWOL yesterday. He did.
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And Almeria Gold 95.5. Right, Jeff Feelgood, he's here in the building. Oh, I know she's beginning to talk. I shall be a little bit rude. I watched the Duttons. He was saying on his radio show how good the Duttons were. It's really good, but... there's only four out.

by Carol G 2021. Just for our wakey warriors this morning, it's sunshine all the way in Almanzora Valley and Malaga, while Spen Valley and Crosby in the UK are looking pleasantly warm with some decent sunny spells. A lovely summer morning wherever you're listening from. Right, we're going way back down the ladder to 1964. It's the Beach Boys, just in case Catwoman is listening, because I think she might like this one. And just to say thank you for suggesting the Chicken Farm yesterday.

0: with the Wakey Wakey Show with Sharon M and Eclectic Mix with a Pulse. We've had the Spanish and now we've had the Lumineers and now we're going to have Mumford & Sons. Oh, love this one. I'll let you sit down and have a rest for 2 minutes. That's it. You've got to get back up again now.
1: Well, I can't.

Lynn, loving this tune. I thought you might. Me and our better half used to sing this together while we used to do the entertainment in a big bar in Mallorca many, many moons ago. Good morning, Mrs. Producer. You're right. Good morning, Anita. I hope you've got his coffee, or no, his tea, isn't it? I hope you've got his tea and his bickies ready. Or he's going to be a grizzly bear. And I'm talking about Jeff Feelgood, who's on the Brekkie show on Almeria Gold 95.5 straight after me. He has his very own producer, you know. Oh, yeah. Copious amounts of tea and biscuits. I'm thinking of kidnapping her, to be honest. Mumford & Sons, I Will Wait. What a tune. Way back now, the Police. Di-do-do-do-di-da-di-da.

0: Good morning to Catwoman. Yes, she likes the Beach Boys. She says, have you got those chickens yet? We're going today. We're going today. I'm so excited. We had a big conversation about it. I hope they've got something better than brown hens. You know the conversation. Well, brown hens lay the bestest eggs. But yeah, but there might be some white ones. So Catwoman, if you're listening, maybe you could give us a clue as to what chickens you saw. Just says that we can dream a little bit longer for the next, 2 hours? And as Quentin Nuts for Chris says, the Chickens Mansion is officially open for residents only. For residents today, pictures to follow. Yeah, we'll be putting them on Facebook for you.
1: Good morning!
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0: Yeah, good morning, my lovely Wakey Warriors, for getting up at stupid o'clock. 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Good morning.
3: Oh, her eyes make the stars look like they're not shining. Her hair.
0: I'm just going to interrupt this, or else I'm going to forget. Quentin Nuts for Chris says we need names. We need names.
3: Every day.
0: Three girls and one lucky boy. Oh, good morning, Bobby Gray. You're right, my dear.

I'm just the way you are, Bruno Mars 2010. He admitted he was nervous releasing such a romantic ballad because it was very different from the music dominating the charts at the time. Well, he did good, didn't he? The boy did good. Talking of the boy doing good, Bobby Gray is in the chat. Good morning to you, Bobby. And you can hear him on Almeria Gold 95.5 Monday to Friday 12 till 2. For his wonderful What's My Line. I did that wrong, didn't I? What's My Line? That's better. Alright, me babbers. Anyway, we need names for our girls. Ooh. So they're brown chickens, Catwoman, they're brown chickens. Well, at least I'll have some scrambled egg in the morning. Yeah.

0: morning to Donnie. How are you this wonderful Tuesday? We got rid of Monday, we're on Tuesday, we're on the run. Oh, it started already, the names for the chickens. Charmaine, what about Sam and Ella?
1: Oh.
0: And Chrissy says, I have an idea of what you are going to call him after a week if waking you up at 4 in the morning. Good morning, Super Noodles. How are you?

another TikTok success story by Rosalyn. Only 2 years old, 2022. Lynn has suggested Maybelle. That's a lovely name. I can imagine, I've just been thinking about Chrissy when she was saying it's going to have to be a swear word for the boy in the morning at 4 o'clock. Yes, I can imagine it's going to rhyme with clucker. Hehehehe.

Wakey Warriors, for you that have just joined us, we are talking about chickens. I'm so sorry, I'm so sad. But I'm going chicken shopping this morning and I need some names. We've got three girls, hopefully. And a boy. We've got Sam and Ella, Charmaine. I think there's going to be a swear word for the boy if he wakes us up. That's from Chrissy. If he wakes us up at 4 o'clock in the morning, well, he might not be living. And Lynn says Maybelle. I like that one. That's lovely. What does anybody else got any ideas? Let me know in the comment section.

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Charmaine, you are wicked. She says Paxo's a good name for him. It's a threat and it sounds Spanish. Yes, it does actually.

0: After Me on Almeria Live 107.5 for the breakfast show. And after that at 10 o'clock, Cat Dog's Party List. 12 o'clock, the midday show with Nikki Noodles. 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I've lost my thread. What am I doing? Ryan Brown, Strings Attached at 7 o'clock. 9 o'clock, Paul Baker's Golden Hits. 11 o'clock, Hand-Picked Music. 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
0: And Cat Dog's Party Playlist, standing in for Pete Miller. Wish you well, Pete. I hope you're getting better. Bobby Gray on the wireless, What's My Line at 12 o'clock. 2 o'clock, Crazy World of Music. 4 o'clock, Reggae Revolution. 5 o'clock, Golden Hits. And 1 o'clock, The Gold Music Mix. And we're going to listen to the rest of this Dixie Chicks Wide Open Space.

Chrissy says, for a boy, the dude, but she likes Paxo though. And Charmaine says she can imagine Sharon, me, shouting Paxo from a mountaintop. I can imagine other names for it on a mountaintop, shouting at it

coming in thick and fast now, and I'm running out of time. Charmaine says, I love the Dixie Chicks. She says, you've got another name without knowing. Dixie, that's a good one. I like that. And John Alex, finally, I thought, well, where's John Alex? Where's his? Rocky Rogues, as from the film Chicken Run. Oh. My friends, I swear you are. Charmaine says, great show, Sharon. Happy Easter.

0: I shall see you tomorrow, hopefully, with a clutch of newbies. I shall give you the update tomorrow. Have a cracking day.
1: Sponsored by Clover Estates, the agent that does more.
2: Donald Trump says he doesn't believe Israel will return to war with Iran. Earlier, the two countries agreed to step back from attacking each other after a weekend that had seen missiles fired in both directions. Our US correspondent James Matthews asked this question when he got the US president on the phone earlier.
3: If Netanyahu goes back to war with Iran, will you be with him? He said, "I don't think it'll happen. It's all working out very well. Iran is doing what they have to do. I don't think that's going to happen. Okay."
2: A top referee won't officiate at the World Cup after being denied entry into the US. Omar Artan had been in line to become the first Somali to officiate at a World Cup match, but was stopped by border officials. David Sullivan's facing further scrutiny after stepping down as West Ham's chairman. The BBC and The Times say several former models seeking work at his newspapers have made claims against him. Sasha Wall says she auditioned for him in his bedroom in Essex, where he asked if she wanted to be special friends.
4: I ran into the ensuite and grabbed my dress. Gone for the door. At this point, I realised the door's locked. So I raised my voice and I was like, "Open the door now." And he was like, all right, keep your knickers on.
2: The 77-year-old says the allegations are factually incorrect and entirely false. 1.5 million people were taken to court over unpaid council tax last year. The GMB trade union says the figures show the need for reforms. Artificial intelligence is going to be used to help clear the backlog of Crown Court cases in England and Wales. AI will identify similar cases to be heard together rather than separately. And Ben Stokes' future as England Test cricket captain is in doubt. He and teammate Gus Atkinson are said to have committed a breach of team protocols while celebrating Sunday's win over New Zealand. That's the latest.

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1: Good morning, my lovelies. Welcome to your Tuesday, the 9th of June. I hope you all had a good weekend. Oh, I did. A bit of a lost weekend, but we won't go into that just now. A big thank you to Al Sharon for the Wakey Wakey Show, getting us all out of bed the right way. A big thank you also to my sponsor, Farmer Sarah Smith, your traditional British butcher here in the Almontora Valley. Do have a look at her Facebook page. 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And don't forget, you could catch Farmer Sarah down Los Llanos Market or one of the team every Saturday

0: I'm going to play that for Pete Miller, who's not been well lately. We wish him a speedy recovery.
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0: Okay, let's head over to the weather. 30 degrees here in the Almanthorough Valley, overnight low of 18. Abundant sunshine everywhere. Feeling really good. Wednesday, 29 degrees, overnight low of 16. Thursday, 28, overnight low of 16. Plenty of sunshine around. Looking great for the weekend, by the way, as well. That's a forecast of your weather.
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0: Good morning, Ella. Good this is our Scylla.
4: 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Anyone who ever dreamed could look at me

0: A few good mornings. Good morning to Bobby Gray. A good morning to our Sharon. And to Catwoman. And to James Beasley. Guess what? Bella's back. The pug that went missing, that tried to escape. We're all pleased about that.
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0: Playing this for James Beasley and Laura Beasley. Nice, easy summer song. I've had a bit of a day of it. Well, yesterday.

0: Oh, especially for James and Laura Beasley. I had a bit of a traumatic time yesterday. Their dog had... their little Bella had gone missing. And then she just turned up out the blue. What's all the fuss about?
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0: You could call off the posse. This is the Big O, Blue Bayou. Good morning.

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0: Now, the boy from the valleys is in Murcia, I think, soon. Is it Murcia or Barca? I can't remember. He's back on tour. 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
0: We're going to stay old school for a little while. 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

0: 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Back after a quick ad break.
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0: Oh, he had some great sideburns, didn't he? Engelbert Humperdinck.
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0: This has been requested by Anita, aka Mrs. Feelgood. I don't know what to expect here. A Spanish version of Alone Again Naturally.

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0: The rain
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0: Ask me to recall.
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0: Then I will tell them.
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0: Tracy. 1969. 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And I don't mean the soup.
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0: tell you, honey, ain't that funny? You're the answer to all the prayers that I've cried for you.
1: Ah, Jimmy Justice on the Capitol record label. 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The same way too.
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1: 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And remember, you could catch one of the team down Los Llanos Market with Farmer Sarah every Saturday. Meanwhile, are you in the mood for a bit of exercise? Well, the fruit gum company are.

0: There you go. 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I'm going to play that for Laura and James. I got their Bella back. She was lost for a day. But she didn't care.
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0: Leslie Gore ruining her party. 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Red wine always makes them weepy.

Coming up for you, we got a little bit of a country song. Remember, we've got the country show 5 p.m. this evening here on Al Maria Gold with Richard Purvis. He does a great show.

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0: Oh, we lost her not long ago. Clodagh Rogers. Not long to go. And we got Guess the TV Theme. 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
0: Now, I promised this to me old mate Al. Quite early this morning. Luther Vandross. 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

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Oh, Bobby Gray, well done. Now, don't forget, you could win a lawnmower. 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Well done, Martin. 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Well done, Anita. 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That's better, Maria.

The rest of you have to wait for the proper clues at 4:30. Meanwhile, ELO. And yes, we know we've got problems with FM.

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Well done to the infallible David Maskell. Angie Poo and Luca. Well done to you. Catwoman. Maria, well done. All the way from the UK on EasyJet. Mrs. F. Martin up there, Bellis Rubio. Farmer Sarah's other half, of course. Mr. Bobby Gray on the wireless. You could catch Bobby. Midday till 2. James Beasley in with the first correct answer. Well done, James.

0: Paul Owen. One hit wonder, really. You and me, Jeff, feel good on our Maria Gold. The Brecky Show. Time check coming up 25 minutes past 9 in the morning here in Spain.
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0: Ah, Nick Lowe. Classic. 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It's another thing she says.

0: Angie Poo and Luca. She's lost the plot. She says, I've got a lawnmower still in the box. I bet she mows her plastic grass. I've seen that, I'm not going out.
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0: Okay, it's time for your clues. I guess the TV theme.
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0: Okay, way back in 1981, this show started. It's a dartboard quiz game that tests contestants' skills and their general knowledge. Three pairs of contestants, consisting of amateur darts players, and a quizzer for cash prizes. And who was your host? Jim Bowen, your BFH.

0: Yeah, Tyler and Stevens. Oh, perfect combo on that song. Don't know what's happened with her at the moment. She's not been well. Hope she has a speedy recovery.
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2: Ah, yes. Not long to go now, and we'll have the big reveal on today's Guess the TV Theme. Meanwhile, the 3 degrees and some good advice. Take good care of yourself. 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He's a bad example to everyone. Now, I'm being a good boy lately. Well, I wasn't at the weekend.

0: 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It's time to guess the TV theme.
1: Of course it was Bullseye with Jim Bowen. Got your BFH. Well done to Melanie Kitson. You're a telly addict. The infallible David Maskell. Well done to you, sir. Angie Poo and Lorca with your lawnmower. Good luck with that. You got it right. Well done, Angie. Our very own Catwoman. Well done to you. Maria, in one. All the way from the UK on EasyJet and back again. Yeah, you got it. The wonderful, the delectable. Mrs. Feelgood, well done to you. I wouldn't describe Martin as delectable, but he is a nice chap. Palmer

0: Well done to Bobby Gray. Bobby Gray, you can catch him midday till 2 p.m. this afternoon. Bobby Gray on the wireless. James Beasley, he needs a break. He had a hell of a day yesterday, but he's first in today. Let's give you all a big round of applause. Have another one for you tomorrow. Well done, everybody. Well played.
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0: Our musical youth from 1982. That was a big smash hit around the world for them. A one-hit wonder.
1: It's a golden breakfast. Playing more golden oldies.
0: James Beasley says, when I was at school, my mates used to sing Pass the Beasley, Pass to Beasley on the left-hand side when they were playing football in the playground. That's a great story, James. Of course, I got kicked out of the school team. I was cold wearing a bobble hat during a game. I headed it into my own goal.

Well, that's a wrap from me for this morning. I'd like to thank everybody for tuning in to the Feel Good Factor, aka the Brekkie Show, here on Al Maria Gold. Apologies about the FM. That's still being investigated. We don't know why we're not on that. I'm sure they'll find out. A big thank you to my sponsor, Farmer Sarah Smith, your traditional British butcher here in the Almontora Valley. 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And don't forget, you could catch Farmer Sarah or one of the team down at Los Llanos Market every Saturday. It's going to be hot today. Don't take your dogs out on the pavement. Whatever you're doing, though, have a great time. Catch you tomorrow.

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5: 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How are you? Are you all good? I hope so. It is Tuesday, the 9th of June. A huge thanks, as always, to Sharon M, to Tim the Legend. You guys have a brilliant rest of your day.

Good morning to Tim the Legend, Wild Nights, Fran and Claire joining us so far on the live chat at moveradio.live. Coming up a bit later on, we've got Guess the Iconic Movie Quote. Oh, it's a good one today. You'll get it.

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0: 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That's every Tuesday at 12. Nikki Noodles in the
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0: Good morning, everyone. Welcome back to Cat Dog with the Party Playlist. Tuesday, the 9th of June. Here we go. So, trips I've got going on 23rd of June to Cartagena. That's all I've got on my list so far for Total Entertainment in Albox and in Touray. I'm sure there'll be a Murthier one in there somewhere. I'll get the new list updated as soon as I can. Okay, it's really, really easy today. Come on, who's going to be first? 2002 is the year for this one, and all you're getting is My Precious from 2002. My Precious, what movie is that from?

playing songs that might help you get the answer today. Well done to Lynn, straight in there with Anoush. Well done. Good morning to you. We have JB with us, Super Noodles, Reckless John. Morning. So 2002's the movie this year. Oh, My Precious. That's all you're getting. 2002, My Precious. What movie is that from?

Oh, I'm playing songs that'll try and help you get the answer to the movie today. Well done, Reckless John, joining Lynn. 2002 is the year. Gets the iconic movie quote, "My precious." There you go, 2002. My precious. What movie is it from?

on Ooshley's World on Last Chance Have a Go with guessing iconic movie quote from 2002. My precious. What movie is that from 2002? My precious last.

0: to try and help you get the answer to the movie today. Good morning to the Millers in with Anoush. Well done, Clarence C, Reckless John and Lynn. Well done. And good morning to John Alex joining us. Well done. So, 2002 the year. My precious. It's terrible, isn't it? Well, the movie that was from was The Lord of the Rings, The Two Towers. Well done, everyone. A brand new movie on tomorrow's show. We'll be right back.
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0: Got to say as well, My Precious was done by Gollum. 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
9: It is good morning and welcome back to Cat Dog with the Party Playlist, Tuesday the 9th of June. Sleep Tight are open Monday to Friday, 10 until 2.30, and Saturday, 10 until 2. 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It helps regulate your body all night, keeps you cool in the summer and cosy in the winter. The song they've chosen today, oh, Claire MC's going to be happy. This is Jamiroquai, Space Cowboy.

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0: on down to Valerie or Sensations Restaurant in Mohacker for a great night out. Firstly, what's going on at Valerie? On Tuesday at 9, it's Alen and Damien. On Wednesday at 9, fun disco and karaoke with DJ Carl. On Thursday at 9, it's Oscar. On Friday at 9, it's Diane Moore. On Saturday at 9, it's Absolutely Fabulous. On Sunday at 5, live band Synergy. And later at 9, fun disco and karaoke with DJ Carl. Over at Sensations, we're serving great food for our dinner dance evenings. This Saturday, it's Marilyn Shipley. So get yourself booked in.
1: 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At the tone, leave your name and message. I'll get back to you.
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0: are sitting comfortably, then I'll begin.
1: Here we go then. Tuesday, the 9th of June. I'm Rio Gold, broadcasting to Amatora Valley, surrounding areas, and of course, around the world. It's nice to have your company. A big, big thank you to our lovely and wonderful Sharon M for the Wakey Wakey show this morning. Absolute corker as normal. And of course, Jeff Feelgood for the breakfast show. I saw him earlier, didn't manage to get his wallet away, by the way. And lots of love and get well soon to Pete Miller, who's normally here on Miller's Music, but he's a little bit poorly at the moment. Hopefully he'll be back. So 2 after 12 here in Spain, 2 after 11 in the UK, Gran Canaria and Portugal, and sometime or another around the world. How are you? So good afternoon, Spain. Buenos dias. All right, my Barbaras. And good morning to the UK, Gran Canaria and Portugal. And hello to everybody else. It's a bit scorchio, to be honest with you. It's, you know, it's not mega. Around about 28 degrees in the shade, so around about 31 in the sun. But a bit sticky, a little bit sticky. So Jeff Feelgood has had a new bathroom put in, as I said yesterday, about time. You don't want to sit next to him. Anyway. Coming up around about 12:30, the first reading of What's My Line? A line from a song. I don't want the song. I want to know the missing word and who did it. This one's pretty easy, to be honest with you. Get yourself on that brainy list. Bronze, silver and gold. But just get yourself on that brainy list. Okay, not off. Let's rock. Backman Turn Overdrive. You ain't seen nothing yet, you haven't. Right through to 2 o'clock this afternoon. Enjoy. Enjoy.

not off. We like that. We like that a lot. We know we have a problem with our FM at the moment, but we are working on it, I promise you. Backman turning overdrive. You ain't seen nothing yet. On this Tuesday morning, or Tuesday afternoon, actually, here in Spain. I'll tell you what you've got to do. In the sunshine, you've got to hold your head up. This is urgent.

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of this one. I love this. The original Fleetwood Mac with Peter Green on guitar and Man of the World. Cracking track.

good is that? How good is that? It's a classic, it really is. Man of the World. Where is everybody? I'm gonna have a check now that we're on air. Here comes Donna, the queen of disco. And that's the title for you. She was wonderful, she really was.

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Good afternoon to our pen there, just outside of Bridgend. Yes, she's listening in. And to our very own Jeff Feelgood. Hello, Jeff. How you doing, mate? And hello, Anita. This is a masterpiece, to be honest with you. The late, great Gary Moore, late of Thin Lizzy. What a cracking track this is. Parisian Walkway. On your favourite station, Omria Gold, 95.5, of course, broadcasting to the Amarthorpe Valley and around the world. Hello. How are you?

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Good morning to Anita, aka Mrs. Feelgood. Hello, my darling. And Nikki Lodwick. Hello to you. Jason Miller there in downtown Porter's Head. Now listen. Come closer. Could be a secret, actually. Coming up, the very first reading of What's My Line is a line from a song. I don't want the song. I want the missing word. And who did it? Okay. Are you going to be bronze, silver or gold? We'll find out later on. Or can you be smug for the rest of the day? So What's My Line is coming up very shortly. I don't want the song. The missing word. And who did it? And there will be clues for you later on, okay?

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1: Let's all play What's My Line?
0: Here we go then. Knights in white satin, never reaching the blank. Knights in white satin, never reaching the blank. Now this is a fabulous song. George Michael with Queen.

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Fabulous, absolutely fabulous. George Michael and Queen. On Omrio Gold, 95.5, of course. In the sunshine.

in Welsh Wales. Lovely, there's lovely, isn't it? How are you? Just love that version. Right, going back to 1974. Barbara Streisand. The Way We Were. Beautiful song. From A Star Is Born.

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How good is that? A great cover version from Carlos Santana. And she's not there. Where is she then? Oh, she's upstairs at the moment. I think, anyway. 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Broadcasting to the Amathora Valley, surrounding areas. Right through to the coast and around the world. Now here she is. She was absolutely wonderful. 1968, Dusty Springfield.

she was magnificent. Actually, when she went to America, they were stunned to find she was white. They couldn't believe it. Jason Miller said, I'm not quite sure if I like this record, but I can't help singing to it. All right, Jay, there in Western Subair, sing along to this one. Tom Robinson Band, 2468 Motorway, on your favourite station.

Okay then, listen to the clue. But what's my line? I don't want the song, I want to know the missing word and who did it. Well, there ain't no word you could choose to lose. Knights in white satin, never reaching the blank. Right or wrong. Knights in white satin, never reaching the blank. What's that missing word and who did it?

It's got to be said that it's a bit quiet on the chat room today. Where is everybody? Where are you? Come on, get those answers in. Get yourself on that smug list. Knights in white satin, never reaching the blank. What's that missing word and who did it? In the meantime, late of Roxy Music and Flying Solo. This is Brian Ferry and Slave to Love.

seems that our band chairs has woken up. Jim Sutherland, he's got it right. Avril and Beach, hello my darlings. And a good afternoon to our very own Sharon M. Don't forget tomorrow morning, 7 o'clock. Wakey, wakey. Cracking show. 7 till 8. 5 days a week. Don't miss it, okay? Right, some clues coming up for you in a little while. Actually, two more records. In the meantime, the late, great Tina Charles and I Love to Love.

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Are you dancing? Of course you are. Around the pool, in the kitchen, in the living room, wherever you are. Throwing some shapes there. I can see you. I can see you. Right, here we go then. Here is What's My Line. Knights in white satin, never reaching the blank. What's that missing word and who did it? Knights in white satin, never reaching the blank. What's that missing word and who did it? All right, from 1968.

0: tell you what, I guarantee that David Masco wrote that track. And he's got the answer right, by the way. So is Jackie Layton. Hello, Jackie.
1: Almeria Gold, sponsored by Clover Estates, the agent that does more.
0: Okay then, some clues. Knights in white satin, never reaching the blank. This is Bruce Hornsby. And a clue for you.

0: better known for The Way It Is. Bruce Hornsby, Alive. And if you listen to the title, it was a clue for you. Nights in White Satin, Never Reaching the Blank. Nights in White Satin, Never Reaching the Blank. What's that missing word? And who did it? Get yourself on that brand new list on this Tuesday. 7 after 1 here in Spain, 7 after 12, Portugal and Gran Canaria. Good morning and good afternoon to all of you. Hi, thank you.
1: Thank you.
0: Don't applaud, just throw money, okay? Here's Billy Idol.

I've actually said this before. I saw him with Generation X way back in the 70s. It cost me 50 pence. And I thought to myself, this guy's going somewhere. And he did. Billy Idol. Nice day to start again. It's a nice day. Nights in white satin, never reaching the blank. What's that missing word? And who did it? Now, come on, people. This is really easy. Here's Herman's Hermits.

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I know this Skeeter Davis did a version of that. She may have been first. This could be a cover. Still a great song though, isn't it? Great song.

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Time is running out to get those answers in. Now, this is a clue, but you've got to know the record, actually. In the Still of the Night,

0: they were sort of contemporaries of the Platters. And if you know the track, you know who did it. It was a clue for you. Nice and white satin, never reaching the blank. What's that missing word? And who did it? Come on, people.
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0: Now, this is not the main question, but it is a question. How come Jeff Feelgood and Anita haven't answered the question? Come on, Jeff.

Sir Rod. Going all swinging, actually. I rather like that. Knights in White Satin, Never Reaching the Blank. Knights in White Satin, Never Reaching the Blank. What's that missing word? Who did it?

0: for love.
1: And there was a clue there. There was a clue. Right, one more, and then the answer. Nights in white satin, never reaching the blank. Nights in white satin, never reaching the blank.
0: A bird in the sky was riding all out like you were a bird.
1: The answer's coming up.

originally, Mike Bolan was a folk singer. Changed from acoustic to guitar, electric guitar. And the rest is history. Tyrannosaurus Rex. In the latter years, T-Rex, of course. And the record that launched them. Okay, time is up. Here comes the answer. 1972.

good was that? How good was that? And the clue was Knights in White Satin, never reaching the blank. What did I play it? I played you Bruce Hornsby, End of Innocence. End being the operative word there.

David Maskell, well done, David. Jackie Layton loves that song, by the way. Well done, Jacqueline. Scotty Boy there in Ridge End. Avril Beach up there in our Banchairs. Jim Sunderland up there in our Banchairs. Well done, Jim. Nikki Ludwig at the moment in Bridge End. Hello, Nikki, and well done. Thank God Jason Miller is not in gold. I'd never hear the end of it. But he's in bronze there in downtown Weston-super-Mare. Our Pen, just outside of Bridge End, she's in silver. And in gold, Rob and Judith. Well done, everybody. Well done. Okay. And the Commodores. Now, I like this. I like this a lot. I think it's a cracking track. It's called Night Shift. Could have been a clue, actually. Omria Gold 95.5 on this Tuesday afternoon. Both here in Spain, the UK, Gran Canaria, and Portugal, and everywhere in the world.

0: apparently Jason Miller there in Western Supermare said, only because I doubted myself, otherwise I'd have been gold. It was easy, Jason. It was so easy.
1: 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Al Maria Gold. If you're looking

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let's be fair. We like that. We like that a lot. That could have been a clue for you. I sort of ran out of time. The Kinks. And Dead End Street. Cracking track. 42 after 1 here in Spain. 42 after 12 in the UK. Gran Canaria and Portugal. Now remember this one. A band called War from 1974. And me and Baby Brother.

got a feeling that was a one-hit wonder, but what a great track. From the golden age of disco, and I was there. I was doing it. I was throwing shapes and everything. I couldn't throw a shape right now, I put my hip out. And that was War, and Me and Baby Brother, as I said, 1974. Now coming up, a great collaboration, a great collaboration.

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0: absolute classic, Motown from 1968. And I say, what a collaboration, fantastic. We like that, we like that a lot. I'll be back after these. Two more records to go on this Tuesday.
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Okay, the last one from me. From 1974, this is Lulu with David Bowie. The man who sold the world. Good afternoon to you.

Well, that's it for this Tuesday, the 9th of June. I'm Rio Gold, of course, 95.5. Broadcasting the Amathora Valley surrounding areas on FM and around the world. Coming up, we cross over to our sister station, Umria Radio. And we have the crazy world of music with Chris Roberts. At 4 o'clock, a reggae revolution. Oh, I look forward to that. I like a bit of reggae. Bit of Reggie music in the sunshine. It's okay. 5 to 1 o'clock, Golden Hits. I think that's with Paul Baker. That's a long show, to be honest. 1 o'clock, the Golden Music Mix. In the morning, of course, Wakey Wakey with our very own Sharon M. 8 o'clock to 10, the Breakfast Show with the one and thankfully only Jeff Feelgood. Pete Miller is a bit poorly at the moment, so I have no idea what's going on here, but I think it's Cat Dog sitting in for him on both stations. I will be back at 12 o'clock with Bobby Gray on the wireless and another What's My Line. In the meantime, have yourself a great Tuesday. Thank you for listening. You know who you are. I'll see you on the flip side. Bye now.

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3: 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But first, big thank you to Nikki Noodles for her, as always, excellent show. So, why not step into my eclectic world of sound and music as I explore the far reaches of the global music scene, revisiting the timeless melodies you love and introducing you to the extraordinary tracks you didn't know you were missing. That is the crazy world of music. And on today's show, I have Tony's top track, and he has dug through his archives to bring you a great song. Plus, I will be playing a Beatles song every week. I'll be diving into their legendary catalogue, and I'd love to hear from you. What is your absolute favourite Beatles track and why? So, turn it up and lock it in. You're plugged into Al Maria Radio, your home of rock across Spain. I am kicking off with a high voltage ride with the Steve Miller Band, plus heavy hitters from the Yardbirds and the Beatles, locked and loaded for later. No filler, no breaks. Let's blast off with Take the Money. And

Oh, there we go. The fantastic Steve Miller Band with Take the Money and Run. And the iconic clapping sound in the song's beat was actually achieved by the band slapping their own hands against their thighs in the studio. I believe that was also done by one of Buddy Holly's guys who... I can't remember which one it was, but it was a Buddy Holly song where they slapped their thighs instead of using a drum beat. I think it was... I can't remember. I'll look it up. But anyway, now, it's... Of course, magic.

Oh, there we go. They're Cars with Magic. And frontman Rick Ocasek literally walked on water for the video. The crew built a transparent plexiglass platform submerged just beneath the surface of the swimming pool just to make it look like he was walking on water. Some kind of thing that I do, you know. Anyway, this next song by a band called Tommy James, or an artist called Tommy James. The title wasn't about anything mysterious. Tommy James stated that it simply referred to the daily blue-collar grind of their working day. Well, a lot of people have already been there, haven't they? But not now, because you are in retirement in sunny Spain, living the high life. This is Dragging the Line.

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Oh, there we go. Extreme there with Lil Jack Horny. It was a play on the nursery rhyme names like Lil Jack Horny and Jack and Jill. It flipped them on the heads by turning them into highly suggestive adult metaphors. Well, I never. I'll go to the foot of our stairs. Ooh, Mrs. And now, this next song was intentionally written as a satirical, heavy response to music critics who kept complaining that this band only wrote soft, lightweight love songs. Well, I beg to differ, as obviously the band did. This is 10cc and Silly Love.

what a great song from 10cc, Silly Love there. Now, folks, it is time for Tony's Top Track. It's time for Tony's Top Track, where my good friend and resident tastemaker, Tony Williams, is back in the mix. He's been digging through his record crates to find something special, and he's handpicked an absolute gem just for you. That's sure to put a smile back on your face. Tony, take it away with today's pick. Yeah, and Tony has selected an absolute belter of a song. All the way from 1964, it features a very young Eric Clapton on lead guitar, right before he left the band due to their shift away from raw blues to commercial pop. This is the Yardbirds with I Wish You Would.

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Billy Gibbons famously played his solo tracks using a heavily customized chambered Gibson Les Paul known as Pearly Gates. This is off the Mescalero album, and it's Buck Naked, which you might well be doing in this

fantastic ZZ Top with Buck Naked, and I will be going to see them in July at Mercia. I am really looking forward to that. I've already seen them once, and I am looking forward to seeing them again. And I'm just looking at my telling bone here on the desk in front of me, and it says that it's 28 degrees, and then it says, well, it feels like 29. Well, how can it be 28 and then feel like 29? It's either 28 or it's 20. I'm getting confused. Anyway, let's get crack-a-lacking with the music. You haven't come here to listen to me twitter on. This next track features early guitar heavyweights Bernie Marsden and Mickey Moody, establishing the blues-drenched foundation before the band transformed into their 80s hair metal icons. This is White Snake and Walking in the Shadow of the Blues.

there we go. Whitesnake there with Walking in the Shadow of the Blues. Now, this next song, it is a powerhouse cover of a 1950 classic by Ray Charles and Lowell Fulson, reimagined for the first collaborative album, Don't Explain. This is Beth Hart and Joe Bonamassa with

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1: A shadow falls across a forgotten mansion. 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A group of heirs gather for the reading of a will. But as the night deepens, the line between hunter and prey begins to blur. Who can be trusted? Who will inherit? And who will make it out before the clock strikes doom?
0: The Cat and the Canary is a mix of mystery, suspense and humour. 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
10: Chris Roberts' Crazy World of Music. Did I say music?

Oh, there we go. The excellent Jimi Hendrix with Voodoo Child. The song was recorded completely live in the studio on the fly while a film crew from ABC TV was in the room documenting the session. Well, there you go. What a great guitarist he was. Absolutely fantastic. Now, folks, it is time for my Beatles song. Welcome to a brand new feature on the show. It was these four lads from Liverpool who didn't just top the charts, they rewrote the DNA of music itself. Every single week we are cracking open a vault of one legendary track, one incredible story and a lifetime of influence. And I want you in the mix too. What is your absolute favourite Beatles track? I want to hear it and the story behind it. From the early days of Merseybeat to the studio magic of the late 60s, and we are celebrating the band that still defines the word influential. This is my weekly Beatles song. What's yours? Oh yes, folks, I have an absolute cracker of a song, and it's a sore point with everybody who's ever paid money, worked and earned money and paid money. It is our favourite subject, and despite being a George Harrison song, the blistering Indian influence guitar solo was actually played by Paul McCartney. Yes, it's a subject close to our hearts, folks. It is the Taxman.

0: come on down to Valerie or Sensations Restaurant in Mohacker for a great night out. Firstly, what's going on at Valerie? On Tuesday at 9, it's Elen and Damien. On Wednesday at 9, fun disco and karaoke with DJ Carl. On Thursday at 9, it's Oscar. On Friday at 9, it's Diane Moore. On Saturday at 9, it's Absolutely Fabulous. On Sunday at 5, live band Synergy. And later at 9, fun disco and karaoke with DJ Carl. Over at Sensations, we're serving great food for our dinner dance evenings. This Saturday, it's Marilyn Shipley. So get yourself booked in.
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9: And 3, 2, 1. I am back in the room. This next song, it is a definitive example of the band's transition into their legendary, unrelenting boogie rock style that made them UK stadium legends. It's Status Quo and Big Fat Mama.

Oh, the fantastic Status Quo with Big Fat Mama. What a great album that is taken from. One of my favourite Quo albums, but my favourite Quo album is indeed simply titled just Quo. Anyway, now it is time for a brand new release. Yes, they are still around. This is from one of my longtime favourite bands. This track features a surprise second guitar contribution from global country rock superstar Keith Urban. This is Deep Purple with their brand new release, Diablo.

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0: Oh, there we have the fantastic Evanescence there with Bring Me Back to Life. And the male guest vocals were provided by Paul McCoy of the band 12 Stones, a feature forced upon the band by their record label, who feared a female-fronted rock song wouldn't succeed on the radio alone. Well, how wrong they were, because that was an absolute cracking song.
1: 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I will be playing all your favourite tunes from that era, taking you back to the days of Wigan Casino and the other Northern Soul clubs in the north of England. 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

was Avenged Sevenfold with Hail to the King. What a great song that was. Right, folks, pin back your logos. Let's see what is on right after this show. Well, at 4 p.m, it is me with the Reggae Revolution. So stay tuned for that. I have got some belting reggae songs to see you through this marvellous sunshine that I can see directly out my window. It is another glorious day here in Amanthora Valley. And at 5 p.m, we've got the 5 o'clock hit mix right here on Almeria Radio. Then at 7 p.m, we've got Ryan Brown's Strings Detached. Then at 9 p.m, it is Paul Baker's Golden Hits. And 11 p.m, it is Handpicked Music. And that's your listening pleasure on Almeria Radio 107.5 FM. And over on Gold at 5 p.m, we've got the... Oh, at 4 p.m, we've got me, the Reggae Revolution. And at 5 p.m, we've got some Golden Hits. And then all the way through to 1 a.m, we've got Gold Music Mix. Right, so that's your listening pleasure right here on Almeria Radio and Almeria Gold 95.5. But let's get back to today's music right here, right now. This song's dark lyrics, cinematic themes are based entirely on a graphic novel and film concept, Constantine. This is Up the Irons and Days of Future Past.

0: Oh, there we go. Iron Maiden with a Days of Future Past. 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Let me just play this.
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2: Oh, this band, to capture the industrial crunch of the title, the band actually went into the studio and recorded the sound of a real blacksmith hammering on an anvil. 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

0: Was Anvil with Metal on Metal. Sadly, folks, this next song will be the last of this particular show. Aww. It has, as always, been an absolute blast playing all these fantastic songs and just for your listening pleasure. I do hope you've enjoyed it, and just as much as me, I will be back next week with another load of rock out tunes and just for you. But I will also be back in a few minutes because I need to get changed out of my rock gear into my reggae gear and do for the reggae revolution. So I shall be back shortly, but in the meantime, it just leaves me to say this.
1: I'd like to thank all of you and my little show here tonight. If you've enjoyed it, then it's all been worthwhile. So until we meet again, good night, and I love you all.
0: Keep your crazy on. See you all next week. It's a goodbye from me. Ta-ra! I am going to leave you with an absolute belting track. This is Dragon Force, and of course it had to be Through the Fire and Flames. And bye-bye.

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Yes, folks, it is still Tuesday. It is 4 p.m, which is the new 5 o'clock as we know it. The revolution has begun. Welcome, revolutionaries, to the Reggae Revolution with me, Chris Roberts. 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So kick back and catch the vibe. You're locked into Almeria Radio. I'm starting sweet with the Melodians and rolling straight into the legendary Uroy. No stress, just pure positive vibrations. Let's start the journey with I'll Get Along Without You.

Oh, there we go. The Melodians with I'll Get Along Without You Now. Now it's time for a bit of You, Roy, and the Paragons. This legendary track pioneered You Toasting, which is talking over the rhythm, on top of John Holt's original Paragons vocal. Completely revolutionised the Jamaican sound system culture all the way from 1970. This was covered by UB40. And this is Were You to the Ball?

Oh, there we go. You Ride With The Paragons and We're To The Ball. What a great song that was. Do I prefer that over UB40's cover? I don't know, because UB40 did do a very good attempt. Right, this guy, I really like a lot, this next artist. He calls himself Stick Figure. I have several of his albums, you'll be pleased to know. And I came across this track and I thought, you know what, just have to play it. This is called Angels Above Me, and I rather like this. The guy, Stick Figure, played all the instruments himself.

0: 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Join me for my new show, The Saturday Shakedown. There'll be some great music, odd news from around the world, and a few features to keep you entertained. And I might play a few of your requests. But remember, no Coldplay. So come and join me every Saturday live from 1 p.m. here on Al Maria.
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Oh, there we go. That was The Original Irreverence with One Culture and Melodose with Take It Away. What a great song. Now, this next one, I really do like. This is a very good version of this song. It's done by Damian Marley Jr., or Gong Jr., whatever he wants to call himself. And it beautifully honours George Harrison's original 1970 message of universal spirituality by replacing the original slide guitar with a rolling, driving roots reggae bass line. It is a cracker. This is

Well, there we go. My Sweet Lord by Damien Jr. Gong Marley. I am playing you the very best reggae music you are likely to hear right here on Almeria Radio 107.5 FM, right here on the Reggae Revolution.

come on down to Valerie or Sensations Restaurant in Mohacker for a great night out. Firstly, what's going on at Valerie? On Tuesday at 9, it's Alen and Damien. On Wednesday at 9, fun disco and karaoke with DJ Carl. On Thursday at 9, it's Oscar. On Friday at 9, it's Diane Moore. On Saturday at 9, it's Absolutely Fabulous. On Sunday at 5, live band Synergy. And later at 9, fun disco and karaoke with DJ Carl. Over at Sensations, we're serving great food for our dinner dance evenings. This Saturday, it's Marilyn Shipley. So get yourself

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0: think you'll believe me, but that was indeed The Specials with Get Up, Stand Up. It was a cover that plays homage to Bob Marley and Peter Tosh while utilising the band's signature high-octane two-tempo to get the crowds bouncing. Well, that wasn't really a tempo to get the crowds bouncing, but it was indeed The Specials, and it was a great tune.
1: 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Feel good tunes, good vibes, and a spark to get you moving. I'll sort the music. 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

Oh, there we go. That was the X Specials with a cover of 'Cause I Love You, all the way from 1994. What is special about that? It is a accumulation or a combination of Jim Lee from Slade and some of the Specials. It was never officially released because of a breakdown somewhere along the way. But anyway, it is a great song. And if you're a lucky Slade fan, you'll manage to get a copy or a download of that. It is a great song. I really like that. Now, this is A Guy Calls Himself Complexion. This is called Rock and

Cableton there, sorry, Complexion there with Rock and Roll. What a great tune. Have to say, I rather like that. Now, this next guy, I really do like a lot. He calls himself Mediman. He's actually, I think he's Iranian, lives in Germany. This is Nonstop.

I do like that guy. I play a lot of his songs. When I was doing the show on Sunday, I did play a lot of his songs, but I still do because I really like them. And hopefully you can enjoy them because I'm starting to play them on a Tuesday now. This next song, this is a great little song. It's really nice. It's from Capleton and Inner Voice, and it's called Beautiful Day.

0: I'm going to have to cut that song a little bit short, as much as I like it. It's nearly closing time, so I've got to move on. It's been absolutely fantastic playing all these great songs just for your listening pleasure. So sadly, this next song will be the last of the show.
1: Bye-bye.
0: Oh, wrong one. I want to play this one. And so I am going to leave you with a fantastic song. It's by... what's his name? Bunny Wailer and Manu Chao. It is a great song. One of my all-time favourite Bob Marley songs called Soul Rebel. It's from the collaboration of, let me see, Playing for Change. It's a great charity where all musicians from around the world get together and play their songs. So it just leaves me to say a goodbye and... this one.
1: Bye-bye.
0: Bye-bye. Have a great weekend, everybody. Enjoy the rest of your day. Leave you with Soul Rebel.

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1: Politicians are urging calm following a savage street attack in North Belfast. A man's being treated for wounds to the eyes, face and back after he was stabbed last night. A Sudanese national with leave to remain in the UK until 2028 is under arrest. Here's Northern Ireland's Chief Constable John Boucher.
2: I understand that last night's attempt at murder will leave people feeling enraged with emotions from fear to anger. But please, please, let the police do their job, unfettered and undistracted by wider concerns there may be about disorder.
1: Two men have been jailed for their part in violence in Southampton last week, which followed the death of Henry Novak. The pair, aged 41 and 24, have been sentenced to a total of nearly 6 years. Donald Trump has accused Iran of shooting down a US helicopter patrolling the Strait of Hormuz. America's president says two pilots on the Apache are safe and uninjured, but he's vowing to respond to the attack out of what he calls necessity. Here's our US correspondent, David Blevins.
3: He is giving this advance notice, presenting this as something he is obliged to do because he doesn't want to derail those negotiations, any hope of a deal. I think it is a vivid reminder of how easily this war could escalate in the Middle East.
1: England cricket captain Ben Stokes is considering his future after breaching ECB protocols. Stokes and Gus Atkinson are being investigated following an incident at a nightclub in the early hours of Monday morning. John Swinney has pledged an extra £1 million to help a council cope with what the First Minister calls an exceptional and unforeseen event. Residents in a former mining village in Clackmannanshire have been evacuated from their homes because of ground movements. And economics is one of the top five most popular A-level subjects in England for the first time since current records began. It's thought it could be driven by young people thinking about careers in finance. That's the latest.

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1: Yeah, it's definitely like he's just cruising for bruising.
2: You're listening to Al Maria Gold. 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

I pretended hard to be. 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

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I said, we will.

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